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We spotlight artists, period TV, cinema and radio ads on Catch Casino. 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There's Cover Lover, Foreign Exchange, Instrumentally Yours, Souvenir Sounds and your program feedback on the mighty QSL on Radio Seabreeze 1395 on Tuesday nights at 2200 hours Central European Time.

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Looks like Macho Man's headed for a big fall. How can Macho Man heal his soul? Will powerful Root Man let him go?

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Yes, and how many times can a man turn his head and pretend that he just doesn't

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First person killed was my uncle. Sam Carter was his name. What happened in Rosewood that night? Nothing but a crime and a shame. Newspapers told how many whites and blacks were counted dead, but the tears had no color, the tears their families shed. Anyway, the numbers in the papers

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And after all these years, I find I've just been wasting my time. You know what I'm gonna do? I'm gonna take my foolish pride, get it on a southbound freight, and let it ride. I'm gonna go back to the loved ones, the ones I left waiting so far behind. I wanna go home. Yeah.